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0: KC95, Real Rock Radio from 1974, Bridge of Sighs. Robin Trowery, he's coming back to St. Louis yet again, as he's always been very big in this market. And I would say that this album probably put him on the map for at least a lot of KC listeners, right? All kinds of great music. More of that to come on the seventh day on KC.
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5: 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The year 1974. The album Bridge of Sighs. The artist, Robin Trower.

0: little bit of sympathy. Big song. Man, there's so many great tunes off this album, as I said, from Robin Trower. It's kind of put him in the driver's seat, if you will, in the world of rock and roll, especially in the St. Louis area. The Seventh Day, Bridge of Sighs, 1974. I hope you enjoyed that. All right, we've got Paranoid. Whew, what a classic album from Black Sabbath coming up. Coda from Led Zeppelin, Collective Soul, and Full Moon Fever from Tom Petty. Please stay with us.
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0: signature tune, don't you think, from Black Sabbath called Iron Man. Black Sabbath, Paranoid, 1970, the year 1970. That's absolutely amazing. We lost Ozzy last year, but he got a chance to do that final show, and his daughter got to sing with him, so that's very cool. We'll have more from Paranoid coming up.
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13: Mark Close here, along with Skip Weber, Weber Chevrolet, to tell you about the Weber Automotive Album of the Week to kick off the seventh day this Sunday night on Casey. We go back to 83, 90125 from Yes.
14: I don't know about you, but I think most of us back in the day thought Yes was over. Yes was dead. They'd broken up. Their last couple albums were full of weird stuff. Along comes a guy named Trevor Rabin. He joins with Chris Squire, and John Anderson said, I want to be a part of that. They reform and resurge, and what a great album. I'll never forget that those years. That was such a wonderful album. It still is.
13: 90125, Yes, kicking off the seventh day this coming Sunday night on Casey.
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1: 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I don't know if they have the mantle for being

0: Jack the Stripper and Fairies Wear Boots. There you go, Black Sabbath wrapping up Paranoid. Black Sabbath, it's one of the all-time great rock albums, heavy metal albums, call it whatever you will. Black Sabbath definitely falls into that category. All right, next, a little Led Zeppelin. Speaking of heavy metal, if you will, the band is, the album is Coda, 1982. It's coming up.
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0: Real Rock Radio. It's KC95, the seventh day on a Sunday evening. The album's Coda, 1982, Led Zeppelin music. Not one of their bigger sellers, but still the sound of Led Zeppelin. No doubt about that. And John Bonham, Bonzo Bonham's son, still goes out and plays. Robert Plant is currently touring with another band. Jimmy Page, not so much. John Paul Jones does mostly music for movies and stuff like that. At least that's what he was doing as of late. But pretty good stuff. We've got more from Coda coming up.
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0: Mark Close here, along with Skip Weber, Weber Chevrolet, to tell you about the Weber Automotive Album of the Week. To kick off the seventh day this Sunday night on KC, we go back to 83, 90125 from Yes.
7: I don't know about you, but I think most of us back in the day thought Yes was over. Yes was dead. They'd broken up. Their last couple albums were full of weird stuff. Along comes a guy named Trevor Rabin. He joins with Chris Squire, and John Anderson said, I want to be a part of that. They reform and resurge, and what a great album. I'll never forget that those years. That was such a wonderful album. Still is.
0: 90125, Yes, kicking off the seventh day this coming Sunday night on KC.
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5: All right, we're working on a Sunday evening, as we tend to do. It's close. Thanks for being with me. And we've got Seventh Day, which we've been doing for many, many years now. We're working on the album Coda, Led Zeppelin. As I mentioned, not one of their bigger sellers compared to some of the other monster-selling albums, but it's pretty good stuff. This one's called Ozone Baby. It's Coda, 1982 of the year, Seventh Day on KC.

0: That puts a wrap on Coda 1982 from Led Zeppelin, the seventh day here on Real Rock Radio, KC95. That one is called Wearing and Tearing. All right, up next, we'll go to 97. Disciplined Breakdown. Love that title. Collective Soul.
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0: 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There's the title track from that album. 1997, Collective Soul. 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

0: 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Put a wrap on the album Disciplined Breakdown, 1997. That would be Everything from Collective Soul. 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
21: Mark Close here, along with Skip Weber, Weber Chevrolet, to tell you about the Weber Automotive Album of the Week to kick off the seventh day this Sunday night on Casey. We go back to 83, 90125 from Yes.
22: I don't know about you, but I think most of us back in the day thought Yes was over. Yes was dead. They'd broken up. Their last couple albums were full of weird stuff. Along comes a guy named Trevor Rabin. He joins with Chris Squire, and John Anderson said, I want to be a part of that. They reform and resurge, and what a great album. I'll never forget that those years. That was such a wonderful album. It still is.
21: 90125, Yes, kicking off the seventh day this coming Sunday night on Casey.
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0: Tom Petty, Running Down a Dream, Full Moon Fever. And it just wasn't, or if I remember right, I'm not looking at the album cover, Tom Petty and the Heartbreakers. It was just Tom Petty, but there were guys from the Heartbreakers that played on it. I don't know why they did that. And then he went back to being Heartbreakers and stuff, but he just kind of did it as Tom Petty. And it sounds like everything the Heartbreakers ever did, right? Because that's one of the great, in fact, when they were tooling along with all their main players in there, they might have been one of the top three American rock and roll bands out there. Man, they were a great band. Full Moon Fever, 1989. More coming up.
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0: All right, in the midst of working on Tom Petty's Full Moon Fever, 1989, the year on this one, I said, my daughter, who's on California, has been out there 13 years or so. She saw his second-to-last live show at the Hollywood Bowl. He played two nights. She saw the second night, and the next night he played, and then he passed away not too long after that. Man, what a loss. What a loss to the world of rock and roll. Tom Petty, I feel a whole lot better.
31: Hello, CD listeners. We've come to the point in this album where those listening on cassette or records will have to stand up or sit down and turn over the record or tape. In fairness to those listeners, we'll now take a few seconds before we begin side two. Thank you. Here's side two.

0: Tom Petty taking a trip to the Zombie Zoo puts a wrap on Full Moon Fever 1989, our final album of the night on the seventh day. Thank you for being a part of the show. We'll go at it again next Sunday right here on KSHE 95.
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5: I'm John Hewlett, and here's your Rock History Report for May 18th. On this day in 1949, Rick Wakeman, English keyboardist and songwriter, was born. As a session musician, his early sessions included playing on Space Oddity for David Bowie and songs by Junior's Eyes, T-Rex, Elton John, and Cat Stevens. Wakeman became a member of the Strobs and then the classic lineup of Yes. Also on this day in 2011, John Lennon's handwritten lyrics for the 1967 Beatles song Lucy in the Sky with Diamonds sold for $237,132 at an auction in the U.S. The sale of the sheet, which featured the song's third verse and the opening words to She's Leaving Home, took place at the Sabin Theater in Beverly Hills. And on this day in 2017, American musician, singer, and songwriter Chris Cornell died suddenly in Detroit after performing at a show with Soundgarden. Cornell was known for his role as one of the architects of the 1990s grunge movement and for his near 4-octave vocal range, as well as his powerful vocal belting technique. He released 4 solo studio albums, as well as working with Audioslave and Temple of the Dog. And also my second daughter, Abigail, was born on this day in 1996. And that's This Day in Rock History for May 18th on KC95.
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3: Hey, you. Good morning. How's it going? How are you? It's A.D. Roundtree, early in the KC studios. Welcome to this. Hold on. Wait a second. Behind the freaking eight ball today. Welcome to this, your Monday edition of the AD Show. Yes, your Monday, your new day, your new week, your clean slate, your fresh start, chance for you, me, all of us to move forward together into whatever the hell it is that happens next. A chance for you to kick an entirely new work week directly where it counts. A chance for you to say,
4: I'm going to kick my day in the junk. KC Rock!
3: You're doing awesome. Hang in there. You got this. You are a badass. And if you need something, if there's anything I can do for you to make your Monday better, hodge boy, and let me know. I'm here with you. I'm here for you. One of the ways I can do that is this. Oh, by the way, when I said I'm totally behind the eight ball today, there's a reason for it. And the reason is I was in New York for a funeral over the weekend, and every flight was delayed. Every last one of them. And I got in about 1 o'clock this morning and have had the amount of sleep you would imagine someone would have in these situations. But, hold on 1 second. Yes, one of the ways I can make your freaking Monday better is this. I've got your hook of the Go See Tom Kiefer of Cinderella with Buck Cherry and John Corabi at the Family Arena on July 10th. Right now, though, let us ask what we always ask on a Monday. 974-1111. What was the best part of your weekend? I have to tell you, there is a stinging irony to a birthday and a funeral on the same day. Let me back up. When my Aunt Amy passed away at the beginning of the year, we all assumed, her being Catholic and that being the tradition, that the funeral would happen pretty quickly. But my cousin and my uncle decided to break with that tradition, and there was good reason. My Aunt Amy had spent the last few years of her life in Atlanta to be closer to her daughter, who had lived there for the last couple decades, which was great. It worked out awesome. But she didn't really have her people there. The people who mattered most to her were all back in upstate New York, just outside of Rochester, where she'd spent most of her life. Now, I don't know if you've ever been to upstate New York at the tail end of winter, but it is a very specific type of weather-based oppression. It is cold, it is gray, it is sludgy. Mother Nature still doing her very best to break the human spirit one miserable degree below zero and one snowflake at a time. But my Aunt Amy loved the spring there where she lived. She loved all of it. She loved the rolling green countryside, the warm breezes, the wildflowers starting to push up through the ground, the animals returning back after their long winter naps, and the butterflies that she loved so much making their way back. So they decided her service would be in the spring. Anyways, when my wife Amy and I found out that it fell on her birthday, two Amy's, same day, it was a bit of a shock. One Amy, we're celebrating another trip around the sun and the privilege of being here for it. The other Amy, we're saying our last goodbye. And it got more difficult when we realized that my Amy couldn't make the trip. These are exactly the times I want my Amy beside me. She is the rock. She is the glue. She is the person who holds everything together in the good times, the hard times, and all the times in between. But anyways, it was not to be. All the aunts and uncles rented a house near the church where the service was going to be. And there was real joy in the reunion, but you know, you've been in this situation, I'm sure. There was a somber cloud hanging all over it. And I was not looking forward to things when I woke up that morning. Except for, I woke up that morning to music. Now, every one of those aunts and uncles was a musician. My aunt who passed away played viola. My other aunt violin. My mom went pro. She's still a cellist in a symphony up in Washington. And my uncle played piano and the church organ. It was his hobby to quietly slip a whiter shade of pale in while people were still finding their pews. And by the way, this is the uncle whose time as a radio DJ before he joined the corporate world at WCMF in Rochester, New York is the reason I wanted to be on the radio. I thought he was the coolest when I was growing up. I still do. And hearing him do that when I was a kid was like, oh, radio's magical. I want to be in that little box. But as a kid, it was completely normal for me to be woken up on a weekend morning by my mom working through whatever she would be performing that day. Cello drifting through the house before the rest of the world was really awake. And that morning, I was woken up in a very, very similar way to the way I was when I was a kid. Hold on a second. Let me just grab something here to play you. Like I said, operating on very little sleep. Here we go. This is what I woke up to the morning of my wife's birthday and my aunt's final farewell.

0: Yay! Happy birthday? Oh, yeah. Yeah, we'll do that.
1: Whatever key you want. You start. Because I start with a key.
0: Are you ready? I'm ready.

0: Yay! Thank you very much.
1: Happy birthday!
2: And that music right there in that moment made the distance between me and my Amy, the Amy whose birthday it was, and the Aunt Amy we were saying goodbye to feel just a little bit smaller. And it was a reminder, the people you love, the people who matter to you the most, the people that are part of you, part of your life, they will always be a part of you, even when it's not quite in the way you want. You carry them with you always. 974-1111, what was the best part of your weekend? Carry on, Wayward Son. It's Kansas. We're Keishi.

0: Kansas, carry on with Rasan on KC95. It's the AD Show. 974-1111 is my number. KC, good morning. What's up? You have a good weekend?
1: Oh, yeah. I got to see the Triumph concert last night with April Wine.
0: Oh, man. You know, one of the many things I was bummed about missing in addition to my wife's birthday was the Triumph concert. How do they sound?
1: Oh, yeah. It was very good. Really, really good. April Wine was on point. And Triumph, it was great with the extra fill-ins they had and the two drummers and the extra two guitar players. I mean, it was just awesome. It was just like being back in the 80s. And thanks to you and Casey, I got those tickets last Thursday.
0: Well, very good, man. I'm glad you made it. You know, first time Triumph played in like 30 years, and who knows if we're going to get another one. So as we are reminded when we go say our final farewells to people, it's a reminder that now is the time to do the things that matter. So I'm glad you made it there, dude. I'm glad they rocked.
1: Right on. Thanks.
0: All right. Enjoy, man. Have a good one.
1: All right. You too. Thanks. Bye-bye.
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0: Do you know what unbelievably common thing Gen Z now avoid because they don't want things to get, and I quote, too intense? Also, did you know that before he was a host of Jeopardy, Alex Trebek was up for a gig to be a really, really big sports broadcaster, but he lost his shot at a career-making job because of something that became his trademark. What sport? What trademark? Full story and your hookup to go see Tom Kiefer, Cinderella with Buck Cherry right around 6:30. 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
0: 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Weather today, clouds and sun with a couple of thunderstorms, breezy and not as warm. Heavy downpours can reduce visibility and cause ponding on the streets and highways. Be careful as you go as it gets up to a high of 78. Tonight, mostly cloudy, warm, and humid. Strong late night thunderstorm. Thunderstorms can bring with them hail and damaging wind gusts. Yay! Getting down to a low of 73, currently 76 at the KG Studios. 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In traffic, there's a stalled vehicle 270 southbound before Tess on Ferry Road. All lanes are open. And they've cleared up that other stalled vehicle 270 southbound before Dorset. And they've cleared the other one at 64 westbound past Long Road. Look at them go. Hunger strike, assemble the dog, we're Casey.

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3: Did you know that before he was host of Jeopardy, Alex Trebek was up for the gig to be a sportscaster? A big sportscaster is what he wanted to do with his life, but he lost that job because of something that would go on to become his trademark. What sport was he all into? What trademark? Well, he's Canadian, so obviously hockey. Alex Trebek was the front runner to become the host of Hockey Night in Canada. In the great white frozen north of the land of Moose Humphreys and Molson, Hockey Night in Canada was the biggest thing going. This was all the way back in 1971, but the network boss refused, saying, "We're not hiring him. We don't hire guys with mustaches." Hey, in 1970, here's an interesting tidbit of information of the gynecological nature. In 1970, only 7% of gynecologists were women. Now it's up to 65, and 85% of the residents training to be gynecologists are now women. So before you know it, the male gynecologist will be extinct. And that's probably not a bad thing. Hey, do you know what unbelievably common thing Gen Z now avoids because they don't want things to get, and I quote, too intense? Capital letters. Yeah, Gen Z avoids capital letters because they think they're too intense. Why? Well, many people in Gen Z see lowercase texting and minimal punctuation as more casual and friendly. They often feel that when you text or message with capital letters, it can come across as too intense or too aggressive or too formal and make other people uncomfortable. While periods at the end of short texts can seem cold and passive aggressive. So instead of writing formally, they prefer a more relaxed style that feels closer to natural conversations with no capital letters and no punctuation. So to recap, your grandparents fought in D-Day. Your kids can't even write D-Day.
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3: All right. You and I talked about it last time in Fun Facts to Make You Sound Smart. You might be eating it right now for breakfast, and it might affect your ability to have kids. What is it? 974-1111. First correct answer we get is on their way to see Tom Kiefer, Buck Cherry, and John Corabi. Good luck. It's Zeppelin. It's rock and roll. We are KC.

0: Zeppelin Rock Roll on KC95. It's the AD Show. Dawn, what up? How are you?
1: I'm great. How are you?
0: I'll be even better than I am already, which is pretty good if I can get you hooked up with these tickets to go see Tom Kiefer, Cinderella, Buck Cherry, and John Corabi, who is a singer of Motley Crue for one album and one album only. You might be eating it right now, and it might affect your ability to have kids. What is it? Not you personally. This does not affect your ability to have kids, but it could affect a dude's ability to have kids. What is it?
1: Bacon.
0: Yeah, studies show that processed meats like bacon and ham and cold cuts can harm men's fertility. High consumption of processed meats is linked to lower quality of reproductive material, if you know what I mean, I think you do, and reduced fertility in men. Research suggests that eating fewer than 1.5 servings of processed meat a week while increasing the intake of fish may improve the count of what they call morphology and the ability of your boys to swim. Who knew? Eat fish, your boys swim better. How about that?
1: That sounds smart.
0: Yeah. Smoked breakfast makes you more likely to fire blanks. So we can change that famous cliche to breakfast is the most impotent meal of the day. You're on your way to see Tom Kiefer. Way to go.
1: Thanks, AJ.
0: Hold on.
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0: Friday morning on KC95, it's the AD show. Have you, by any chance, taken one of those Waymo driverless taxis yet? Or driverless Ubers or whatever? The driverless rides. The Waymo things. You done that? Yeah. If you are like me, there are numerous instances of stuff that makes me go, that's a neat idea. You first. And something happened this past weekend just gone by with a bunch of Waymos that doesn't make me want to hasten the experience of getting into one anytime super soon. What is it? Full story in the news a little after 7 o'clock. And like I said, I'm very curious to know if you've ever taken one. 974-1111. And did you see what a legendary drummer did to hijack Will Ferrell this past weekend just gone by? Because we tackle important issues on this show. Like I said, we'll do it in the news a little after 7 o'clock and right around 7:30 in the 30-second song challenge. You will have another chance to win your way in to see Todd Rundgren. Hang tight with KC.
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3: 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The weather today is going to be changeable at best. Clouds and sun with a couple of thunderstorms, breezy and not as warm, heavy downpours, which can reduce visibility and lead to ponding in streets. Ponding on streets and highways, be careful as you go, getting up to a high of 78. Tonight, mostly cloudy, warm and humid, strong late night thunderstorms, which can bring with them hail and damaging winds, getting down to a low of 73 degrees. Traffic. 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There's a stalled vehicle, 44 westbound past Park Avenue. The right lane is closed, the right shoulder is closed. Four lanes are open, but it'll still slow you down a little bit. They cleared that other stalled vehicle, 70 eastbound past St. Charles Rock Road. And they cleared the other stalled vehicle, 70 eastbound before Bryan Road. It's Skinner, we're Casey.

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2: What I would like to do first is say thank you so much for joining me. If you are just getting here, welcome to this, your Monday edition of the AD Show. The next thing I have to do is remind you, 7:30 in the 30-second song challenge, you'll have a chance to win your way in to see the living, breathing legend that is Todd freaking Rundgren at the pageant. Right now, though, let's you and I take a look at what the hell's going on in the world. 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
2: Do you realize that it's been a full year since the May 2025 tornado tore through North St. Louis? It's wild how fast time flies, but for the folks who lost their homes, the recovery is still a daily reality. And this past weekend just gone by, volunteers stepped up in a massive way, delivering hundreds and hundreds of food boxes to tornado survivors that are still struggling with all of that and what it brought with it across 27 different neighborhoods. One resident who lost her grandmother's home in the storm called the aftermath like a Katrina story. It's a stark reminder that while the news cycle moves on, our community in our fair city of St. Louis is still fighting to rebuild. And it's always incredible to see St. Louisans taking care of their own. Good job, everyone. Good job. And it's stuff like this that sets our community apart. Do you remember when we were in the thick of it? We were waiting for the federal relief that was taken entirely too long to come. And we're like, F it. We're just going to walk out into the streets and do it ourselves. Proving once again that the only thing stronger than a Midwestern storm is Midwestern guilt when somebody else is doing all of the heavy lifting. Hey, I have a question for you. Have you ever taken a Waymo, one of those sort of driverless taxis or Ubers or rideshare situations? If you are like me, it's one of those things where you look at it and you go, ah, that's a neat idea. You first. And this doesn't help my desire to get into a Waymo whatsoever. Neighborhoods in the Atlanta area this past weekend just gone by have been trying to figure out what the hell is going on because dozens and dozens of Waymos have been coming into cul-de-sacs and circling around like they're casing the joint. These cars aren't bringing anyone home. They're not picking anyone up. They're completely empty. They're just driving through neighborhoods. Here is one resident talking about what is going on with these autonomous vehicles.
5: Yesterday morning, we had 50 cars that came through between 6 and 7. And we had, at one point, 8 Waymos that were stuck trying to figure out how to turn around.
2: The winning ring announcement for Ronda Rousey lasted a little bit longer than a fight, I think. Here's the official ring announcement of Ronda Rousey's quick MMA win this past Saturday night just gone by.
6: Our referee, Big John McCarthy, calls a stop to this contest at 17 seconds of the very first round, declaring your winner by submission via armbar, Rowdy Ronda Rousey.
2: Let me check the time on that. Yeah. The announcement of who won lasted longer than the actual fight. Will Ferrell hosted the season finale of SNL, but when he was introduced, his doppelganger, Chad Smith of the Red Hot Chili Peppers, came out instead.
7: Here hosting Saturday Night Live. I was a cast member here for 7 years, and now I'm hosting for the 6th time. Amazing!
8: Hey. What the hell do you think you're doing?
7: I think I'm hosting the show.
8: You're not the host, I am. You're Chad Smith of the Red Hot Chili Peppers. Seriously, what are you even doing here?
7: I'm the musical guest tonight.
8: No, you're not. No, Paul McCartney is the musical guest. Stage.
7: All right.
8: Don't clap for him. He's a bad guy. He's a bad guy.
2: They were both in the same suit, and Chad's hair was in an awful lot like Will's. Chad, by the way, played drums on all 3 songs that Paul McCartney performed. That guy is living his best life. I honestly think that it's because of his raised profile, thanks to looking identical to Will Ferrell and being part of all the comedic sketches, that he's top of mind. Like, he got called to play on the last couple of Ozzy records. He got to play with Paul McCartney. He has become, later on in his career, the first call session musician position for the biggest people in rock, as if being the drummer in one of the biggest bands in rock history wasn't good enough. A woman found out her boyfriend was cheating just before his birthday party, so she called the baker who made a custom cake and said she'd pay extra to have a video of her destroying the cake, and she did it by setting it on fire. Check out what Julie Fridella did for her client.
3: My client found out her boyfriend cheated on her the same day she was supposed to come pick up this big cake for him. She asked me, instead of picking up, can I smash it for her and send her a video? I told her, we gonna do one better. This is the video I sent her to send him. Jonathan, it's Julie with the Sweet Hustle. Just want to wish you a happy birthday. I had so much fun making this cake for your party tonight. It's just one thing I don't like. Cheaters, Jonathan. We don't like cheaters. Maybe I thought I was Angela Bassett. If I could have filmed a walk-off and the cake exploding, that would have been everything I needed. Moral of the story, stop playing with people, okay?
2: Bakery justice. Don't hate. Hey, John Cena has been diagnosed with a rare eye condition. For months, a 49-year-old actor and WWE legend experienced red, itchy, and crusty eyes, as well as changes in his vision. Cena initially chalked his discomfort and his lack of vision up to his age, bright studio lights, and too much screen time before finally visiting an ophthalmologist. And he was diagnosed with this thing called Demodex blepharitis, which is an eyelid disease caused by an overgrowth of microscopic mites, which ironically now means that John Cena can't see you either.
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2: 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Not me. 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

0: Rush and Tom Sawyer on KC95. It's the AD Show. We learned in the news this morning, brought to you by Siding Express, an elite preferred James Hardie contractor. Get an instant quote at SidingExpress.com, that wayward Waymos have been circling neighborhoods in Atlanta. Not picking up anyone, not dropping off anyone, just ominously seeming like they're about to go Stephen King on a neighborhood. And my question to you was 974-1111, does this make you want to try Waymo? Have you ever? Would you ever? And the message is coming in hot and heavy on the email, ad@kc95.com. Say, absolutely the hell not. That said, having gotten in from a funeral in New York at 1 a.m. this morning, thanks to about 25 different delayed flights, I'm not that much hotter on air travel right now either.
1: 974-1111. AD, Jeff, a.k.a. Edie Amin.
0: What's cracking, man? How are you?
1: Oh, I'm doing great, man. Leonard Skinner was a mystery band last night.
0: I had a private bet with myself, and I did catch the news online. But, like, I was like, okay, it's got to be a band that's coming to town, because this is a private show, and I think the only reason that you wouldn't tell someone to sell tickets is because they already have a show in the St. Louis region, which would represent a conflict. And I was guessing either ZZ Top or Skynyrd, and it was Skynyrd! How were they?
1: It was great. It was great, man. They put on a good show. And it's like, I've seen them. The first time I saw them was with Ronnie back in 1974 at Steel Auditorium.
0: Right.
1: I mean, it was a great show. And my thoughts were just like yours, because, you know, they don't want to, you know, mess things up like that, because they want to make sales wherever they can make sales. You get it, you know. Yeah. But hey, man, they put it on. You know, I mean, it's just timeless, you know.
0: And feel like when you were there, okay, who's a mystery band, and out comes Leonard Skinner? Like, what was that like? Was that an, oh, yeah, I can't believe it. Oh, my God, I can't believe this is happening. Was that one of those moments?
1: No, actually, because they had banners up when you got in there and showed it was Leonard Skinner.
0: So the big reveal was softened a little bit.
1: But they said that. They said that it was going to be when they walked on stage, but they had banners up. And there was one lady by me, and I said, hey, is that, you know, she goes, yeah, that's who it is. I'm like, cool.
0: Very good. Oh, that's awesome.
1: Absolutely, man.
0: Wow.
1: Well, hey, man, sounds like you might need to get some sleep later today, huh?
0: Holy crap, dude. Like, honestly, I don't know what it is with air travel. Well, I do know what it is with air travel. Gas costs $1 million a gallon because of the war in Iran, because of the Strait of Hormuz, which, ironically, you know, we get all our gas from Mexico and Canada. How this affects us, I'm not really sure. But because of that, they're canceling stuff left, right, and center, and trying to consolidate flights and all this sort of stuff. And then, like, my flight was changed, like, a grand total of 4 times. And every single time it was changed, I had to walk to the other end of the terminal. I'm like, you couldn't pick the gate next door. And, like, I get in at 1 o'clock this morning, so I'm working on no sleep. No sleep whatsoever.
1: Yes, but,
0: you know, it was an important thing to be able to be with family during
1: funeral. Absolutely. You did it right, man.
0: But I'm bummed, because, like, I figured I had it all planned out. I was going to be able to see the mystery band, and then I was going to hightail it to the amphitheater to catch our friends in Triumph for the first time in 30 years. I was going to do 2 shows in 1 day, and did no shows because I was sitting in the Chicago airport wondering when the hell. I could have walked home before I flew home yesterday.
1: Well, one thing they can't say that you're not a world traveler, because you are.
0: Yes. I got to tell you, the soulful allure of globetrotting has lessened a little bit after this trip, but it's good to be home, man. I'm glad you had a great time.
1: Absolutely. Yeah, absolutely, man. Hey, you do a great job. Keep it up, brother.
0: Cheers, bro. Have yourself a great one.
1: Oh, you too. Bye.
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0: Todd Rundgren, another guy where you don't really know which time could be the last time, so you should probably try and see him this time. Similar to our boys in Triumph and Leonard Skynyrd. He is going to be playing the pageant in the not-too-distant future, and I've got your hookup for tickets directly ahead in the 7:30 30-second song challenge.
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7: I'm John Hewlett, and here's your Rock History Report for May 18th. On this day in 1949, Rick Wakeman, English keyboardist and songwriter, was born. As a session musician, his early sessions included playing on Space Oddity for David Bowie and songs by Junior's Eyes, T-Rex, Elton John, and Cat Stevens. Wakeman became a member of the Strobs and then the classic lineup of Yes. Also on this day in 2011, John Lennon's handwritten lyrics for the 1967 Beatles song Lucy in the Sky with Diamonds sold for $237,132 at an auction in the U.S. The sale of the sheet, which featured the song's third verse and the opening words to She's Leaving Home, took place at the Sabin Theater in Beverly Hills. And on this day in 2017, American musician, singer, and songwriter Chris Cornell died suddenly in Detroit after performing at a show with Soundgarden. Cornell was known for his role as one of the architects of the 1990s grunge movement and for his near four-octave vocal range, as well as his powerful vocal belting technique. He released four solo studio albums, as well as working with Audioslave and Temple of the Dog. And also my second daughter, Abigail, was born on this day in 1996. And that's This Day in Rock History for May 18th on KC95.
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0: 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The weather today is, well, Mother Nature is a fickle bitch in the Midwest. Clouds and sun, thunderstorms, breezy, not as warm, heavy downpours, which will reduce visibility and cause ponding on streets and highways. Getting up to a high of 78. Be careful as you go. Tonight, mostly cloudy, warm, humid, strong late night thunderstorms, which can bring with them hail and damaging wind gusts. Getting down to a low of 73, currently 76 at the KC Studios. 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In traffic, There's a stalled vehicle, 270 southbound past Page Avenue. The right shoulder is closed. All lanes are open. There is another stalled vehicle, 44 westbound past Park Avenue. The right lane is closed. Right shoulder is closed. That'll slow you down a little bit. And they cleared up the stalled vehicle, 70 eastbound past St. Charles Rock Road. It's Nirvana. It's Come As You Are. We're KSHE.

0: Nirvana comes you are on KC95. It's the AD show. 974-1111 is my number.
1: I was there yesterday, too.
2: Budweiser 150th or the Triumph show?
1: That was 150th.
0: Oh, was that a good time?
1: Oh, it was a blast. I took my cousin with me that I've never met before.
0: You took a cousin that you never met before? What a way to break in a new family relationship. Hey, do you like to rock and drink? Me too. Let's go.
1: Yeah, we had a blast. He's never seen Lynyrd Skynyrd, so I introduced him to them.
0: Fan effing tastic. But the big question I have is, now that we've resolved who the mystery artist was, and it was Lynyrd Skynyrd, and it was worth the hype because it was one of the biggest, most significant American rock bands of all time. That was an amazing call having them there. But let me ask you this. They had Clydesdales there. Now, very fortunate St. Louisans have had a chance to get up close and personal with Clydesdales. But one thing that I've never seen on any kind of Budweiser promotion before was an eagle meet and greet. Did you do the bald eagle meet and greet?
1: No, but I did take a picture of the guy holding the...
0: So you didn't get a chance to walk up to the bald eagle and the bald eagle meet and greet and extend your own talent and be like, hi, Black Belt Judy, good to meet you. Oh, man. How great would it have been if they let the eagle fly overhead while Lynyrd Skynyrd were doing Freebird? This is why I should be in charge of...
1: This is why I should be in charge of
0: production of these things.
1: Actually, the bird took off and didn't come back to the national anthem.
0: Funny. The bird was like, I'm the national bird. This silly little song can take a back seat.
1: Yeah, the guy was up on the stage calling it, and it wasn't coming back. And we saw it up there flying. And we're like, yeah, it's joint freedom right now.
0: The eagle was protesting gas prices. He was like, no one's as free as a bird until we pay less than $4 an effing gallon.
1: Exactly. It wasn't funny, but it was like, what happened to the bird?
0: Just to be clear, the bald eagle did come back eventually, just not in a theatrical way during the national anthem.
1: Right. I hope it did. We never found out if it did or didn't.
0: I'm sure it did.
1: But that was like, okay, we're all waiting for the bird's approach. Yeah. Everybody's looking for it and nothing's coming.
0: Yeah. No one can be truly free until we can all take the great American road trip without selling blood.
1: Exactly.
0: All right. Well, I'm glad it was a good time, Black Belt Judy. Have an awesome one.
1: You too, dear. Thanks.
0: Later.
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0: You know what else is an awesome time? Todd Rundgren shows. And we're getting one of those at the pageant. You can be there if you win those tickets in the 30-second song challenge. 974-1111. We'll do it right after Kiss with KC.

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2: The 30-Second Song Challenge is brought to you by Universal Windows Direct. Like me, you're going to be saying, I love my windows. Huey, good morning. How's it going, bro?
3: Good morning.
2: Now, let me ask you this, Huey. Which part of town are you calling from? From where?
3: O'Fallon, Missouri.
2: Well, it's too bad that you're not in St. Louis, because otherwise, as much as we hate this pronunciation of it, you could be Huey in St. Louis. I guess you're Huey in the greater surrounding St. Louis area, outside of the metro, which is not as snappy and catchy, but we'll make it work. Huey in St. Louis, you ready to go?
3: Let's do it.
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2: No.
3: It is Renee Delay.
2: Yes. Song two.

0: Sorry, Huey, for you, we're all a little bluey, which is why we're going to give you a Sparky. Huey?
1: Oh, crap, why?
0: Would you care to take a Patricking from Beyond the Grave?
1: Oh, let's do it.
0: All right, because we wanted you to win.
1: That sucks.
2: You get nothing. You lose. Good day, sir.
0: Good day, dude. Call back and play again at 8:30. Same song, same order. It's Aerosmith. We're Casey.

0: Aaron Smith on KC95. It's the AD Show. 974-1111 is my number. Rock and Rod, good morning. You've been our backup numerous times. You've played once. You are getting through left, right, and center. I believe that in the 30-second song challenge, your time will have come. But would you have gotten the Bon Jovi song that gave our friend Huey in St. Louis some trouble? I'll be there for you.
1: I would have probably got it, but I ain't gonna say. When you're playing, you're nervous. Maybe not.
0: Mm-hmm. Yeah, I mean, here's the other thing about that one. It's got that slow build to it. And it could be...

0: one of several of the more sappy, in touch with his feelings Bon Jovi songs.
1: Right,
0: so,
1: right.
2: Yeah.
0: Yeah. All right. Well, Rock and Rod, you have a good weekend?
1: Yeah. Hell yeah, I did. I hung out with my family at the pool.
0: Dude, you have a pool? Nobody likes a bragger, but good job.
1: No, I don't have a pool. My brother does.
0: Okay. Well, I mean, you know what's better than having a pool?
1: Having your brother have one.
0: Yeah, man. No maintenance, no paying to have it open and closed during the summer and the wintertime. I thought having a pool was great, and then I realized having a pool in the Midwest is a giant pain in the ass.
1: Like, yes, it is.
0: When I lived in Texas and Las Vegas, everybody had pools, and you never had to close them all year round. But here, oh, God, there's snakes swimming in them. You got to open them, close them. Half the woodland creatures of the greater surrounding St. Louis area seems to nest in there. It's a whole big thing. So to not have that giant pain in the ass, to be able to do a little splashy-splashy is good times.
1: Yeah, it is.
0: Yeah. Oh, man. But my sister's never had anything like that I could enjoy. Congratulations. What's it like to have worthwhile siblings?
1: Oh, I got one, and it's great.
0: I can tell. Nobody likes a bragger, but good for you. All right, man. Have a good one. Call back, play again in the 830 30-second song challenge.
1: You have a great one, too.
0: Later, bro.
1: Have a great day.
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0: You'll know in the 830-30-second song challenge, it's not this one, it's the other one. It's Bon Jovi, Wanted Dead or Alive. We're

0: Bon Jovi on KC95, it's the AD Show. 974-1111 is my number. High as hell, Humphrey. How's it going today, brother? You feeling good? How's your recovery going? You took a step back from all these things to look after your health and also to look after your sobriety. But you are what's called California sober, where weed is still a thing, but booze and whatnot, not so much, right?
1: Correct.
0: Yes, yes. How do you feel about your newfound California sobriety?
1: I'm kind of digging it, man. And so now this is part of the sobriety act that I'm going through. The glassware is up for sale as well now.
0: You're selling the Green Goliath bong?
1: No, no. I have a china cabinet with about, 40 pieces in it.
0: Oh, got it, got it. So you're just cutting it down to your top three bongs?
1: Yeah.
0: Okay,
1: yeah.
0: All right. Well, yeah. High as Hell Humphrey is selling off a rather impressive bong collection. So if you're in the market, I probably shouldn't be selling paraphernalia through a listener on the radio. That's probably a giant FCC no-no. So if you'd like to get yourself a very sort of like versatile vase, High as Hell Humphrey might be your man. High as Hell Humphrey, bong rip us into our day with a bong from your ever-shrinking collection. Very good, High as Hell Humphrey.
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7: 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Clouds and sun with a couple of thunderstorms today. Breezy, not as warm, heavy downpours, which can reduce visibility and cause ponding on the streets and the highways. So be careful as you go, getting up to a high of 78. Tonight, mostly cloudy, warm, and humid. Strong late-night thunderstorms can bring with them hail and damaging wind gusts, getting down to a low of 73. Currently 76 degrees at KC Studios. 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There's a stalled vehicle 44 eastbound past Six Flags Road. The right shoulder is closed. It'll slow you down. They've cleared up that other one, though, at 55 northbound past 255. And they cleared out the debris in the roadway 70 westbound before Route TW. It's AC/DC. We're KC.

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0: don't trust this kid any further than I can throw him.
1: Oh, well, he's very popular. 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
3: Oh, hey, you, good morning. How's it going? How are you? It's A.D. Roundtree. If you're just getting here, welcome to this, your Monday edition of the A.D. Show. Yes, your Monday, your new day of your new week, your clean slate, your fresh start, chance for you, me, all of us to move forward together into whatever the hell it is that happens next. A chance for you to say,
4: 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KC Rock!
3: You're doing awesome. Hang in there. You got this. You are a badass. And if you need something, if there's anything I can do for you to make your Monday better, hot your boy, let me know. I'm here with you. I'm here for you. One of the ways I can do that is this. I've got your hookup to go see the legend that is Todd Rundgren at the pageant right around 8:30 in the 30-second song challenge. I am operating on no sleep. No sleep whatsoever. I went to a funeral this past weekend just gone by in New York, and every effing flight was delayed. I got in at about 1 o'clock this morning, so I'm working on about 2 hours and 15 minutes of sleep. So let's see how this goes, shall we? But 974-1111, what was the best part of your weekend? I have to tell you, there is a stinging irony to a birthday and a funeral on the same day. Let me back up. When my Aunt Amy passed away at the beginning of this year, we all assumed, her being Catholic and that being the tradition, the service would happen pretty quickly. But my cousin and my uncle decided to break with that tradition, and there was good reason. My Aunt Amy had spent the last few years in Atlanta to be closer to her daughter, my cousin, which was great, but she didn't really have her people there. The people who mattered to my aunt the most were all back in upstate New York, just outside of Rochester, where she had spent most of her life. Now, I don't know if you've ever been to upstate New York at the tail end of winter, but it's a very specific type of weather-based oppression. When you're just a hop, skip, and a jump away from the Molson-chugging, moose-humping Canadians, it gets very cold, gray, sludgy. Mother Nature still doing her best to break the human spirit, one snowflake and 1 degree below zero at a time. But my Aunt Amy loved the springtime up there, the rolling green countryside, the warm breezes, the wildflowers starting to push up through the ground, animals returning after their long winter naps, and the butterflies that she loved so much making their way back. So they decided her service should be up there in the spring. And when my wife Amy and I found out that my Aunt Amy's service fell on my wife's birthday, two Amy's, same day, it was a bit of a shock. One Amy, we're celebrating another trip around the sun and the privilege of doing it. The other Amy, we're saying our last goodbye. And it got harder when we realized that my Amy actually wouldn't be able to make the trip with me. These are exactly the sort of times that I want that person beside me. She is my rock. She is the glue. She is a person who holds everything together in the good times, the bad times, and all the times in between. But all the aunts and uncles had rented this house near the church where the service was, and we were all hanging out. There was a real joy in the reunion, but there was, of course, a somber cloud hanging over it. And that morning, I woke up on my wife's birthday and the last day that we'd have to say goodbye to my aunt. I woke up that morning to music. Now, every one of those aunts and uncles was a musician. My aunt, who passed away, played the viola. My other aunt, the violin. My mom went pro. She's still a cellist in a symphony up in Washington. And my uncle played piano and church organ. His little hobby when he was a teenager was quietly slipping a whiter shade of Palin while people were finding their way to the pews. And by the way, his time as a radio DJ before he joined the corporate world on WCMF in Rochester is the reason I wanted to be on the radio in the first place. But as a kid, it was totally normal to be woken up on a weekend morning by my mom working through whatever she'd be performing that day. Cello kind of drifting through the house before the rest of the world was really awake. And that morning I was kind of dreading, I was woken up the same way I was in childhood. My mom and my aunt, cello and violin, warming up together on the music they would play to help say their last goodbye to the sister they'd played alongside so many times. And, well, I heard this. This is what woke me up that morning.
5: All right.

0: And then, knowing they'd send it to Miami, they looked at each other and they broke into this.
1: Yay! Happy birthday? Oh, yeah. Yeah, yeah, we'll do that.
2: You start, because I start with
1: you. I'm ready. Yeah, I'm ready.

0: Thank you very much.
1: Very good.
2: And that music right there in that moment made the distance between me and the Amy whose birthday it was, my wife, and the Aunt Amy we were saying goodbye to feel just a little bit smaller. Those people who matter to you the most, those people are always a part of you, even when it's not quite in the way we'd want. We carry them with us always. And music reminded me of that. 974-1111. What was the best part of your weekend? Were you at the Budweiser 150th where you found out that the surprise mystery guest that we've been talking about for the last couple of months was this band? It's Skinner, Sweet Home Alabama. We're Casey. Happy Monday. Let's do this. Turn it up indeed.

0: Skinner, Sweet Home Alabama, KC95. It's the AD Show, 974-1111. KC, good morning. You have a good weekend?
1: Yeah, good morning, AD. Yeah, that was pretty good.
0: Yeah.
1: Body didn't do too much. Saturday, went to the gym and went to water aerobics and came home and played bingo and won 3 times.
0: Oh!
1: And then we went to a powwow at the college.
0: Oh, very, very good. Glad to hear. You got your fitness on, you got your education on, and you won at bingo. That's a bingo weekend for you.
1: Yeah. There's some bite you played about your aunt and your wife. Oh. That was so sweet.
0: Yeah. Yeah, you know, the music really made the distance feel less of a thing. And it was a good thing.
1: Yeah.
0: It was a reminder that we'll always have that music. And it was sad not to have the other aunt playing it with them, but it was a way of keeping her closer than she would have been otherwise. Thank you. I appreciate that.
1: What instrument did your aunt play?
0: My aunt played the viola. Not only did she play the viola, but she had a special, very rare, and if you move in classical music circles, you know this, she had a special, very rare 5-string viola made for her because 4 wasn't enough. She was like, pshaw, I need another string.
1: Yeah, and your mom is a good cello player.
0: Oh, yeah. No, she's a pro. She's one of the best. It's good stuff. I'm glad you like that. Thank you. Thank you so much.
1: Yeah.
0: You have yourself a good one.
1: You're welcome.
0: Take care.
1: Have a good one, too.
2: Bye.
1: Thanks, AD. 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
0: Welcome to the Real Rock Army. Barbie Inman from St. Louis. She joins today. It's brought to you by Seavers Equipment and Seavers JCB. Barbie loves KC95 because of everything about it. She remembers when Al Hofer was on while her son was being brought into the world as the newest set of KC listener ears. Wow, KC on in the delivery room. It's amazing. It's also not the first time I've heard that. That's awesome. Here's the other thing about her. She used to love the music in the background while they read the news, their giveaways, and rock around the world trips. She went to the first one in Cleveland, Ohio, to see Etta James and the Rolling Stones. She loves going to see Mark Close play around town with his band Close Quarters. Who doesn't? She used to love it when they would announce the ticket window was now open and loved listening to Joy in the Morning. She's been a KC listener since 73. KC stuff rocks. Barbie thinks she should be in the Real Rock Army. Well, that's unquestionable. Questionable because KC has been her radio station her whole life. She wrote a poem about KC and listed over 50 bands in it. She absolutely loves going to the original radio station. She's a single mama of 3, 11 grandchildren, and a great granddaughter. That's what we need. We need more of your lineage out there in the world. She's still rocking KC 95 to this day and went to some of their trivia events to stay young. You got to keep on rocking. She has a Zen den full of cool artifacts from every era. She paints rocks of inspiration and leaves them everywhere she goes. She also has a dire wolf named Skyla, whose grandpa is Ghost on Game of Thrones. Hold on. What? That is just one of the most insane, awesome things I've ever heard. Welcome to the Real Rock Army. We are stoked to have you.
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3: 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The weather today, clouds and sun with a couple of thunderstorms, breezy, not as warm, heavy downpours, which will reduce visibility and cause ponding on streets and highways. Be careful, getting up to a high of 78. Tonight, mostly cloudy, warm and humid. A strong late night thunderstorm, which can bring with it hail and damaging wind gusts. Low of 73, currently 76 out of the KC studios. 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In traffic, there's a stalled vehicle 44 westbound before Lewis Road. That'll slow you down. They've cleared up that other one, though, at 270 southbound before Olive. And they've cleared up that other stalled vehicle 70 westbound before Route 80. 974-1111 is the number to get in on the phones. Play a 30-second song challenge for these tickets to go see Todd Rundgren. We'll do it right after Edgar Winter. It's a free ride. We're KC. You need a free ride for the show. Right?

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1: You can do it!
2: The 30 Second Song Challenge is brought to you by Universal Windows Direct. Like me, you're going to be saying, I love my windows. John, good morning. How's it going, bro?
3: Doing well.
2: Good, and man. You? Glad to hear it. I, too, am doing well. I'll be doing even better if you win these tickets to go see Todd Rundgren. Did you hear the previous caller in the 7:30 30 Second Song Challenge?
3: I missed it, but I've got blind confidence this morning.
2: You got blind. All right, man. Well, let's put that blind confidence to the test. I like your style, especially on a Monday. Seven songs, 30 seconds. On the way to see Todd Rundgren coming down in 3, 2, 1.
3: Dance the Night Away.
2: Very good. Song 2.
3: King Nothing?
2: No. Keep going. You're in the ballpark.
3: Oh, I'm blanking.
2: It'll be painfully ironic when you figure out what this one is.
3: Stab the Truth.
2: Yeah. All right, man. Well, the good news is you got it. The bad news is you got 5 songs left and 2 seconds to go. How do you feel?
3: Well, you know, we won't give up.
2: Yeah, that's right. We're going to go down swinging, my friend. I like your attitude. It's how I've gotten to this estimable position in market 27. Song number 4.
3: Sheldon Swing.
2: Yeah. All right. Well, sadly, that's time. But, I like your attitude that you wanted to run that marathon to the very last mile. And because of that, we really like you. And because we really like you, we really wanted you to win. And because we really wanted you to win, we're going to give you a Sparky.
3: Oh, crap, why?
2: And finally, because we definitely wanted you to win, From Beyond the Grave, Pot Smoking, Smack Talking Patrick. How'd you feel about that?
4: That sucks.
5: You get nothing. You lose. Good day, sir.
2: All right, man. Better luck next time. We play Name That AD Show. Caller for those tickets right after Zeppelin. We're Casey.

0: 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Know that AD show, KC Caller. If you can name 3 out of 5 of the owners of sound bites like this one, I'll send you to go see Todd Rundgren.
1: These motherfuckers better move out of my way because I'm gonna be late for work.
0: Know who that is? What about this?
1: You never catch me, copper.
0: Well, how about...
2: What?
0: Or perhaps...
2: What's everybody saying? KC Rap!
0: Or our newest soundbite...
3: Bend over, America.
0: Let's just hear that one again because it's fun to listen to.
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0: If you can name 3 out of 5 AD show caller soundbites, then you are on your way. Soundbites like this one.
1: I would like to let you know, I have a small toilet.
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0: Casey, good morning. Are you ready to play Name That AD Show Caller?
1: I am. This is Cindy Lou Who.
0: All right, Cindy Lou Who. Let's see how we do. You get 3 out of 5 of these callers to the show, and you are on your way to see Todd Rundgren. Are you ready?
1: I'm ready.
0: Caller number one.
2: These motherfuckers better move out of my way because I'm gonna be late for work.
1: That is black belt duty.
0: Caller number two.
3: I would like to let you know I have a small toilet.
1: That is small toilet duty.
0: Caller three.
4: Oh crap, why?
1: Oh, I'm stumped on that one.
0: Caller four. Hold on 1 second.
5: You never catch me, copper.
1: Nah. Oh, Beckford from Old
0: St.
1: Charlie.
0: Old Town St. Charlie. Old Town from Old Town St. Charlie. And finally, number 5.
1: Why not George?
0: That is Why Not George. You got 4 out of a potential 5, right? And I think that means that's the highest anyone scored on this game ever. Congratulations, Cindy Lou Who. You are on your way to see Todd Rundgren. Way to go.
1: Thank you. Woohoo!
0: What do we have to say about that, Sony Stanton?
6: Bend over, America.
0: That made no sense, but it's just fun to listen to. Let's do that again.
6: Bend over, America.
0: Hold the line.
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0: Hey, what's up? 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It was a KC tradition for years, and a little while ago, we brought it back. And you should be ready to do the time warp again. 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The fabulous Fox Theater, Tuesday, October 6th. The Rocky Horror Picture Show. The original cast members, Barry Boswick, Nell Campbell, Patricia Quinn, all going to be there hitting the road together for the spooktacular Halloween season screening tour. And like I said, they're going to be here in St. Louis, live at the fabulous Fox Theater, Tuesday, October 6th. And it's not just movie night. If you've never done this before, it is the most fun. 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Barry Boswick said Rocky Horror Picture Show changed lives. And you know what? 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And maybe, just maybe, do the time warp again with me October 6th at 7:30 at the Fabulous Fox, fabulousfox.com.
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16: 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Weather today, cloud, sun, couple thunderstorms, one going on here at the studio right now. Breezy, not as warm, heavy downpours, which will reduce visibility and cause ponding on the streets and highways, making things dangerous. Be careful as you go. Getting up to a high of 78 tonight, mostly cloudy, warm, and humid. Strong late night thunderstorms, which can bring with them hail and damaging wind gusts, low of 73. Currently 76 and raining at the KC studios. 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In traffic, there's a solid vehicle 44 westbound before Lewis Road. All lanes are open, though. There is another stalled vehicle that they cleared up at 270 southbound before Olive. And there is a stalled vehicle 70 westbound before Route A. The right shoulder is closed, and that's slowing folks down a little bit. Be careful as you go. It's really coming down now, and whenever we see the rain, people, well, there's accidents all over the place. Don't be one of them. Just go your own way. It's Fleetwood Mac. We're KC.

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0: Def Leppard on KC95, it's the AD Show. You know, a lot of people have been calling in this morning saying they went to the Budweiser 150th anniversary where the surprise mystery guest turned out to be Leonard freaking Skinnerd. And this is, of course, awesome. But I've yet to talk to someone that was there that managed to get in the meet and greet with the bald eagle from the Budweiser Super Bowl commercial. 974-1111 is the number. Casey, good morning. What's up?
1: Why not?
0: Hey, why not, George? Were you at the Budweiser 150th?
1: Of course. If you remember, I won tickets with you.
0: Oh, that's right. And you know, I lose track of who wins what at what time. This might seem strange to you, why not, George, but I don't keep a mental list of every prize winner that I have given something away to over the last month or so. But you know what? I should have remembered that one because it was a very victorious moment for you.
1: It was a very victorious one. I was happy, and I'm glad I won. I went. You got to see some great people there. Leonard Skinner was amazing.
0: Now, here's the thing. It was a big secret, and I think it was a fairly well-kept secret until the day. And then there was some signage up saying Leonard Skinner, and people went, oh, I guess the band's Leonard Skinner. But did you have any idea who it was before you went?
1: You know, at first I thought it was going to be Kid Rock if he was in town for his own America 250 celebration.
0: Yeah, you know, that whole thing where he shot up beer cans, that probably omits him from celebrations of this nature.
1: Yeah, probably so.
0: Yeah.
1: I got to thinking about that later on.
0: Now, the big question I have for you, why not, George, is did you do a bald eagle meet and greet? No one's had a bald eagle meet and greet. Everybody saw Skinnerd, obviously, but did you meet the bald eagle from the commercial during the Super Bowl?
1: No, I was very scared as myself.
0: Oh, really? You were scared of it?
1: When we were getting ready to listen to the national anthem, before they sang it, they tried calling it, but that thing would not come.
0: It's funny. I would have just offered it a drink. I would have been, hey, bald eagle, from the Budweiser commercial during the Super Bowl. Care to wet your beak?
1: Yeah, I mean, why not?
0: Yeah.
1: I mean,
0: it's on me. There's no bill.
1: Why not?
0: Yeah, why not indeed? Why not, George? Well, it was great talking to you, but I must go now.
1: All right, AD. You have a good one.
0: Glad to hear you had fun there, man. Are you going to be at the next thing when everybody gets together?
1: Why not?
0: There it is. Have a good one, bro. Yeah.
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0: You know, because so much has been made of the Eagles' presence there and how it didn't necessarily cooperate during the national anthem, I think we should play Fly Like an Eagle. No, not the Fly Like an Eagle you think you know, the other one by the other KC band. Who are we talking about? Have a guess. See if you're right. We'll get into it in the Roundtree right after Ozzy. We're KC.

0: 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AD, KC's professor of rock, digs deep into our library.
1: Oh, it's really dusty in here.
0: Picks out some long-lost favorites and tells the stories behind them. This is the AD Round Treat.
2: 974-1111 is my number, and my question for you, as we are discussing the Bald Eagle that was at yesterday's Budweiser 150th anniversary, is as follows. I'm going to play you Fly Like an Eagle in the AD Round Treat, but it's not the version you think it is. No, it's not that one either. It's the other one. Also, did anyone actually get to do the Bald Eagle from the Budweiser commercial during the Super Bowl meet and greet? 974-1111. Did you do the Bald Eagle meet and greet at the Budweiser 150th?
3: No, I sure didn't, AD. WC here.
2: Oh, what up, WC? Were you there? Did you go?
3: No, I didn't.
2: Here's the thing that I have to ask. Like, everyone I know who's called the show has said, I did not do the Bald Eagle meet and greet because the Bald Eagle is scary and imposing. I'm like, yeah, it's our national bird. It's a metaphor.
3: Well, yeah.
2: Being like, you gotta mess with us, you gotta catch these talons, bitch. You know which Fly Like an Eagle we're talking about that I'm gonna play for you in the Round Treat?
3: Fly Like an Eagle, Steve Miller, right?
2: No, not Steve Miller. The other Fly Like
3: Sammy.
2: An Eagle.
3: Sammy.
2: No,
3: Sammy.
2: Not Sammy.
3: Oh.
2: Yeah.
3: Well, there's another one?
2: Yeah,
3: there's three then.
2: Yeah, yeah. I thought we would do Fly Like an Eagle for the AD Round Treat, bearing in mind that the eagle that was in the Budweiser commercial during the Super Bowl, who was at the 150th anniversary of Budweiser yesterday, was such a hot topic of conversation this morning, Fly Like an Eagle, as it did during the national anthem, but didn't want to come to the stage. I figure we should play that. And it's not Steve Miller. It is not Sammy Hagar. We are, of course, talking about Marshall Tucker.
3: Oh, okay.
2: Yeah.
3: Good tune.
2: Yep.
3: Good tune.
2: All right, man. Well, have a listen. Right. And remember, to enemies of America, catch these talons, bitch. Fly like an eagle.
3: Why, frankly.
2: Later, bro.
3: Later.

0: Marsha Tucker. Fly like an eagle on KC95. It's the AD show. You should fly like an eagle into the 9:30 hour time frame with me. Yeah, I will draw your attention again to the fact that I got 2.5 hours of sleep last night because my effing flight was delayed over and over again. So I make no excuses for weird sentences like that one. Nope, no excuses. But I make up what I lack in vocal dexterity after a delayed flight and no sleep. I more than make up for in tickets. I've got your hookup to go see the Hard Promises at the Pageant directly ahead in the College of Rock and Roll Knowledge. There it is.
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0: Robert Palmer on Keisha 95. It's the AD Show. 974-1111 is my number.
1: AD, good morning. Yes, I had a great weekend.
0: Oh, what's up, Blowtorch City?
1: What's happening, man?
0: Glad to hear it.
1: Condolences to your family, by the way.
0: Oh, thank you, man. I appreciate that. Yeah, it was a weird weekend, but it was good. One of those things where I like got no sleep. Every flight was delayed. I'm literally operating on about 2 hours and 15 minutes at the moment. The flights cost $1 million effing because, as it turns out, Rochester, New York is difficult to get to, but it was one of those things where I look back on it and I know I'm always going to be like, I was really glad that I was there for that.
1: Oh, definitely. It's a family moment. It's a sad moment, but a good reason to be there to support the family.
0: So, do you do this thing where whenever you get together for one of those sad or somber occasions, you're like, hey, we all got to hang out when, you know, someone hasn't just died? Because that's what we found ourselves saying to each other. The dark humor to cope through life's difficulties runs throughout the family. Yeah. So there are a lot of, you know, why don't we hang out when someone's not dead jokes being floated around.
1: Yeah, I think that's just a normal thing and you try to do your best, but it doesn't always happen.
0: Yeah.
1: But on a brighter note, my friend, I did have some music moments this weekend with my grandson.
0: Oh, good.
1: Tyler, the oldest grandson. We finally got to celebrate his birthday. But what started it off was Saturday night, him and his dad went to Point Fest.
0: Oh, cool.
1: And this kid took the time after Mammoth got off the stage to call me and tell me how much fun he was having seeing Mammoth like we had seen and talking about the bands he was seeing. And it just made me so happy to see that my influence of music has gotten into him and how much he enjoys it.
0: Also, how cool is it? You know, Mammoth, for those that don't know, that's Wolfgang Van Halen, Eddie Van Halen's son. So it's one generation of Van Halen's affecting one generation of Van Halen fan, and another generation of Van Halen's affecting another generation of Van Halen fans. There's a certain freaking heavy metal poetry to it.
1: It was very cool. And then Sunday, when he showed up for his birthday celebration, he walks in with his vinyl collection and asked if he could store his records with mine.
0: Aww. And you're like, sure, but don't get the two confused, because grandpas don't leave the house.
1: That's right. Yeah. But you don't know how good that made me feel. I'm tearing up right now.
0: Oh, good stuff. I love you. You bring me to tears, you little rat bastard. But if I see first edition April Wine walk out underneath your arm, I will drop kick you down that flight of steps. Happy birthday.
1: Yeah, he is very respectful of the vinyl. He always asks, and that is something we do when he comes over. We will go upstairs and he'll pick a record and we'll listen. And it's a great thing.
0: Well, it's a quality weekend. I got to run. Have a great one, brother. Great talking to you.
1: All right. Thank you, sir. Rock on.
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0: 974-1111 is the number, and you should call me to take on Craig Brain, the size of a planet, Rutledge, in the Battle of Rock Wits, known as the College of Rock and Roll Knowledge, for these tickets to go see The Hard Promises. We'll do it right after Nirvana. We're KSHE.

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1: College of Rock and Roll Knowledge is brought to you by St. Charles Community College, where innovation meets opportunity. Enroll today. Shockwave, we lost the previous caller, so as it turns up, you, the backup caller, are up. How's it going, bro?
2: Hello.
1: Hello?
3: Hello.
1: All right. Shockwave, we have five rock and roll trivia questions. You get more right than Craig. Brain the size of a planet. Rutledge, you win. He gets more right than you. He wins. Ties go to the house. Craig, great to see you. Mm-hmm. You must wait outside the other side of the door.
2: Ah, yes.
3: Craig, get to stepping.
1: All right, Shockwave. Question number one. What color was the Beatles' submarine?
3: We all live yellow.
1: Question number two. According to Guns N' Roses, where did they have fun and games?
3: Area City.
1: Question number three. Fill in this Boston song blank. Piece of
3: mine.
1: Question number four is, of course, a dramatic reading of rock lyrics. Got shiny diamonds like eyes of a cat in the black and the blue. Something is coming for you. Look out! Race for the morning. You can hide in the sun till you see the light. Oh, we will pray it's all right. Are the lyrics to which KC song?
3: What? I'm having a brain fart here. I had a tiger. I can't think. It's Monday.
1: Finally, question number five. This is, of course, the master class question. If you get this one right, we're all going to be very, very impressed. It is a rainy day. Like the folks in Blind Melon said, we wish there was no rain. But Blind Melon, in case you did not know, got a head start in the music business when their lead singer, a guy called Shannon Hoon, because of his close friendship with Axl Rose growing up in the same hometown, appeared in which Guns N' Roses video? Here is a hint. It was not November Rain.
3: Patience.
1: Craig, come on back in here. Shockwave, you got two out of a potential five right. Craig?
2: Yes.
1: When a guy like Shockwave only gets two, it probably means I made the questions a little too effing hard. So let's see how we do.
2: All right.
1: Question number one. What color was the Beatles' submarine?
2: Twas yellow.
1: It was indeed yellow. They all lived in a yellow submarine. You're tied up 1-1. Question number two. According to Guns N' Roses, where they have fun and games?
2: In the jungle.
1: In the jungle is correct. You pull ahead 2-1.
3: Protect the license.
1: I mean, here's the thing. You said Paradise City Shockwave, and they might have had fun and games, but it's never explicitly mentioned in the lyrics. They're more about the long hair and the attractiveness of the females. Question number three. Fill in the Boston blank. Piece of...
2: Oh, you think you're smarter than me? Mind.
1: It is peace of mind. You are correct. You pull ahead 3-2. Question number four is, of course,
3: a dramatic
1: reading of rock lyrics. Got shiny diamonds like the eyes of a cat in the black and the blue. Something is coming for you. Look out. Race for the morning. You can hide in the sun till you see the light. Oh, we pray it's all right. Are the lyrics to which KC song?
2: Well, one might also ride a tiger. Oh, it's Holy Diver.
1: Holy Diver, ride a tiger. 4 out of 5. This is very impressive. This means you're one question away from a clean sweep, Craig. Question number five is, of course, the masterclass question. What's it doing outside right now?
2: Raining.
1: What do we wish it was? Not raining. Which makes you think of the song. This is very convoluted. Which makes you think of the song No Rain by Blind Melon. Sure. Now, No Rain by Blind Melon is an interesting one because those guys got a helping hand in their start in the music business. Their lead singer, Shannon Hoon,

0: was childhood friends with Axl Rose from back home in Indiana. And they got their head start when Shannon Hoon appeared in which Guns N' Roses video? Here's a hint. Don't take the red herring. Not November Rain. I gave Shockwave the same hint. Okay. What video was Shannon Hoon in? Which Guns N' Roses video?
1: Let's think. Man. How about Paradise City?
0: Incorrect. It was Don't Cry. You were close, but no cigar. Shockwave. We're going to get you hooked up with something. We love you. Also, you are a backup caller, and you stepped up to the plate. So, yes. Bearing that in mind, all you got to do is do the talk of shame. I'm Shockwave, and I flunked out of the College of Rock and Roll Knowledge.
2: Ladies and gentlemen, boys and girls, children of all ages, this is Shockwave, and boy, did I bomb out of the College of Rock and Roll Knowledge against Craig, the brain the size of a planet. Rutledge.
0: But we love you anyway. Hold the line. Got shiny diamonds like eyes in the cat of the black and the blue. Something is coming for you. Look out! Race for the morning! You can hide in the sun till you see the light. Oh, we pray. It's all right. Holy diver with Casey. Spotted tea. Looks like England out there, man.

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Mountain Mississippi Queen on KC95. It's the AD show. That is it for me, though. Thank you so much for hanging. Thank you for being part of my KC Morning family. As always, this time that you and I spend together, it's the best part of the day. I'll be back tomorrow. We'll do it all over again. In the meantime, please be safe as you go looking out the window here on Olive. I can see that water is really building up. It's puddling. It's pooling. I think I see some white caps. So this causes all sorts of problems on the roadways. Please be careful. Get there in one piece. And bearing that in mind, I've walked over to the record racks and selected something from the 90s. Our fondest wish for the weatherman. It is Blind Melon. It's No Rain. Have a great one. We're KC. Later.

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Def Leppard Photograph. It's KC95 on this craptastic Monday. Nothing like downpour on a Monday, right? Well, got a lot of great sunshine rock and roll to give you all the way until 2 o'clock. What's up? I'm Lern. Maybe I saw you at Point Fest, saw a couple of KC shirts out in the crowd. And then yesterday was excellent. I was in Valmeyer, Illinois with my mom. We took her VW bus out and we were kind of doing some thrifting all over Monroe County. And then we went to Valmeyer to go to the Fountain Inn, which is one of my favorite bars in the area because it's literally in the middle of nowhere on a back road. And if you know Monroe County at all or that area, there's levees and there's always bikers there and people, you know, skydiving in those gorgeous farmer fields. And it's a blast. So if you ever want to, I don't know, ride your motorcycle out to a really cool bar in Monroe County, check out the Fountain Inn. But not today, because I don't think riding a motorcycle today is going to do you any good. It's pretty wet out there. Stay safe if you are out on the roads. Here's some AC/DC. It's KC.

heard the show was great last night. Triumph was at Hollywood Casino Amphitheater and had a couple of friends that were texting me and just loving it. April Wine was also on the bill. Pretty excellent stuff. So if you went, hope you had a really good time. And they did play that song. I saw the set list. Good stuff all around. Love to see those guys after so long, too, which was pretty excellent. Hope you had fun. Here's the Stones. It's Casey.

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Thrill Rock Radio, KC95, 50 years of the U-Man is what we're doing. Friday, June 12th at the pageant, we are going to have ourselves a fantastic celebration of John Hewlett's legacy on these airwaves right here. Like I've told you before, it's an absolute anomaly that a person stays at any job for 50 years straight, but the same radio station is pretty unheard of. So we are celebrating the milestone, not just for him and KC, but also just radio people worldwide. I don't think that this has happened before. And he's a pretty special guy. If you've been listening to this radio station at all throughout the last 50 years, you know John's voice. If you go down to Busch Stadium, the voice that you probably consider Busch Stadium's voice in your head is that of John's. And it's amazing that his career has lasted as long as it has, and that nobody ever got rid of him. Because why? Because he's the best. He's the best to ever do it. And so we're going to have some live music from the Dude Abides, the Blue Marlin Band, Close Quarters. I'm going to be up there emceeing. We've invited a ton of KC alumni to this. Hopefully they come. And yeah, John will be there with his family, and we're going to do a lot of surprises for him that night. And it wouldn't be a party without you. 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
2: 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Now at your fingertips in Illinois and Missouri. Well, 18 months, Gina Carano lost 100 pounds to weigh in at 141.4 pounds for the MMA fight on Saturday against Ronda Rousey. And all of that dedication, training, and hard work only lasted 17 seconds. Yes, Rousey submitted to Carano by armbar in 17 seconds, and that was it. Now, this was another one of those fights on Netflix people got real hyped up about, and then it was over big time. Two famous fighters, and less than 20 seconds later, fans were super unhappy about it, but it all worked out for Ronda Rousey, who walked away from her last fight ever with $2.2 million, and even Gina Carano walked away with $1.05 million. So was the 20-second call worth it for them? Yeah, you know, I mean, fans really got screwed, but the ladies got paid, and that's all, folks.
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3: The newest member of our Real Rock Army is Barbie Inman of St. Louis. She remembers listening to KC back in 73, going to the ticket window, Joy in the Morning. She loved Joy. And, you know, Joy Gridnick is still around town. She's pretty fantastic still, too. She and Ron Stevens still married after all this time. And Joy's one of the most beautiful women to ever be on the radio to this day. She's so freaking cool. Anyway, Barbie is a single mom of three, 11 grandkids, one great granddaughter. And she is rocking KC to this day. She comes to our trivia nights and she says, to stay young, you got to keep rocking. She's got a Zendin full of cool artifacts from every era, paints rocks for inspiration, and also leaves them everywhere she goes. And then she even has a dire wolf named Skyla, whose grandpa is the ghost from Game of Thrones. How do you like that? Barbie Inman of St. Louis, officially welcome to our

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You know, I like crapping on AI as much as I can. I like human intelligence. I don't like artificial intelligence. And you may have your own reasons for loving it or hating it. A lot of people say environmental privacy issues. That's about 65% of us who work say that we're avoiding using AI because of that. Environmental is a big draw for me. I do not like what I've heard and read about what it does to water consumption and just the environmental impacts of these like AI data centers, which you see all over the news, right? There's been so many communities around St. Louis that have been fighting back against these data centers being built in their communities. Now, some people aren't getting on the bandwagon because of privacy and plagiarizing. You know, maybe you're trying to have something enhanced that you made with your hands, and now you're putting it into AI. Boom, it's going to take it and maybe plagiarize it. You'll never get the credit for the work that you've done. But yeah, a lot of people are really kind of leaning back on, I don't know if this is for me or not. Whether it's, again, environmental impact or, you know, maybe it's just the privacy. We all have our reasons. And if you love it, okay, there's plenty of us that don't. It'll probably balance each other out, hopefully. But yeah, do your research. But it's good to see 65% of workers are avoiding it.

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5: 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Don't be left in the dark. Man, today, you know, this rain and just nasty overcast weather, this, what a day to have an anniversary like this, because it was on this day in 2017 that Chris Cornell died by suicide following a show at the Fox Theater in Detroit. He was 52 years old and was, from, you know, what you would read, depressed, and he hung himself, which is terrible. I remember thinking, how on earth did this happen? Because I've had the pleasure of running into Chris Cornell a couple of times working at these radio stations, and the guy just had joy, like, you know, and he made some of the most beautiful music that is timeless, will stay with us forever, from the 90s, all of the different bands that he was a part of. It all worked. Even his solo material worked. He was a force. And when he died, it was one that hit. You know, you think about all the celebrity deaths that hit you. Chris Cornell's death is definitely one that hit me, and it happened on this day in 2017. And so let's go back to some Soundgarden. Let's go back to some Audioslave and do a little snack pack in honor of the great and never replaceable Chris Cornell, who died on this day.

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3: I'm John Hewlett, and here's your Rock History Report for May 18th. On this day in 1949, Rick Wakeman, English keyboardist and songwriter, was born. As a session musician, his early sessions included playing on Space Oddity for David Bowie and songs by Junior's Eyes, T-Rex, Elton John, and Cat Stevens. Wakeman became a member of the Strobs and then the classic lineup of Yes. Also on this day in 2011, John Lennon's handwritten lyrics for the 1967 Beatles song Lucy in the Sky with Diamonds sold for $237,132 at an auction in the U.S. The sale of the sheet, which featured the song's third verse and the opening words to She's Leaving Home, took place at the Sabin Theater in Beverly Hills. And on this day in 2017, American musician, singer, and songwriter Chris Cornell died suddenly in Detroit after performing at a show with Soundgarden. Cornell was known for his role as one of the architects of the 1990s grunge movement and for his near four-octave vocal range, as well as his powerful vocal belting technique. He released four solo studio albums, as well as working with Audioslave and Temple of the Dog. And also, my second daughter, Abigail, was born on this day in 1996. And that's This Day in Rock History for May 18th on KSHE 95.
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gosh, it's Kasia 95. So Gavin Rossdale used to live next door to Britney Spears in Beverly Hills, and he was talking about this like a while ago, but he remembers swimming with her. And he says, of course, how do you forget that? We were neighbors, and so she came around with the kids when they were small. She was a real character, and they got on really well. He says she was lovely, amazing, a great swimmer, and they lived in a gated community around like 2007 whenever Gavin Rossdale and Gwen Stefani were still married. And this is when Britney Spears was married to Kevin Federline. And so how fun to think about all the celebrity subdivisions out in Los Angeles and Beverly Hills and all over the world that these people are just like happen to be neighbors. Like, and also like, as somebody who grew up loving Gavin Rossdale, had him all over my room in the 90s, to be his neighbor, you know, he's like, if he did mow his lawn, which he probably didn't, but my God, shirtless all the time. Yes.

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Billy Squire, Lonely is the Night. It's KC95. Hope your Monday's going well. What's up, Lauren? Be with you for a little bit longer. Let's talk about what we're going to be doing on Sunday, June 7th. You know, we've been doing these pop-up stuff stores on, like, Fridays a lot. And we decided, you know what? Let's throw back to the 80s and 90s. Let's go to Cottleville at the public schoolhouse and have ourselves a Sunday fun day. And that's exactly what we're going to be doing. We will have new stuff. We're having the throwback t-shirt, which is really cute. And then KC bag chairs, perfect for all these summer barbecues you're going to be attending. And we even have some KC umbrellas for those of you who hate rain, like maybe you do today. And so hang out with us. I'm going to be out there starting at noon. AD will be there. And then Tim Virgin, we're going to have all of the stuff for you to buy on site. And once it's gone, it's gone. So come on out and hang with us. Even if you don't buy anything, come out and hang with us. We love seeing you. It will be happening in Cottleville on Sunday, June 7th from noon until 6.

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Brian May has provided the solo to two versions of the song Eternia from the new He-Man movie, Masters of the Universe. And so you can see those online. And the film is premiering this Monday, today, at the Chinese Theater in Hollywood. So there you go. How neat is that? Here's Ragdoll from Aerosmith. It's KG.

Metallica is going to kick your ass at the Sphere. It is going to be so much fun if you're going. I know a lot of you have splurged. Some people have been messaging me, and they got some good deals on tickets, and then a lot of people are like, you know what, we're just cashing in our 401k, screw it, the world's ending, we're going. And going to the Sphere will definitely change the way that you see live music when screens are involved. I kind of learned that back-to-back weekends these last two, because I was in Vegas a couple weekends ago, seeing No Doubt, which was excellent, and then this past weekend seeing Point Fest and the bands playing there, I was like, oh yeah, this is just a more... This is a very simple way of seeing things. I just saw massive screens that made me feel like an ant. You know what I mean? Because they're just so big and you just are so small, and it does. It just like, it makes you feel like you're on a ride or something. It's going to be really cool. So have a great time if you're going to that show. Here's Rush, Spirit of Radio. They'll be in Chicago soon.

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8: 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They did all of my front windows at my house and in my bathroom and my bedroom, and they're excellent. So get on there. We're going back to a compilation album that was released in 1991. A greatest hits, of course, from Motley Crue called Decade of Decadence. You maybe have this somewhere stashed in your basement. And this is a song that landed on that record as a new release, and it's called Primal Scream. So enjoy it. Tim Virgin is next. I will talk to you guys tomorrow. Hopefully it won't be as soggy. See ya.

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I met a bunch of you yesterday at the Anheuser-Busch Budweiser 150th. What a blast. Skinner was fun. It was great meeting you people. Thanks for stopping out. Fun times as always with Casey.

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3: I'm John Hewlett, and here's your Rock History Report for May 18th. On this day in 1949, Rick Wakeman, English keyboardist and songwriter, was born. As a session musician, his early sessions included playing on Space Oddity for David Bowie and songs by Junior's Eyes, T-Rex, Elton John, and Cat Stevens. Wakeman became a member of the Strobs and then the classic lineup of Yes. Also on this day in 2011, John Lennon's handwritten lyrics for the 1967 Beatles song Lucy in the Sky with Diamonds sold for $237,132 at an auction in the U.S. The sale of the sheet, which featured the song's third verse and the opening words to She's Leaving Home, took place at the Sabin Theater in Beverly Hills. And on this day in 2017, American musician, singer, and songwriter Chris Cornell died suddenly in Detroit after performing at a show with Soundgarden. Cornell was known for his role as one of the architects of the 1990s grunge movement and for his near four-octave vocal range, as well as his powerful vocal belting technique. He released four solo studio albums, as well as working with Audioslave and Temple of the Dog. And also, my second daughter, Abigail, was born on this day in 1996. And that's This Day in Rock History for May 18th on KSHE 95.
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19: 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Tonight, showers and thunderstorms, low 67. Tomorrow, showers and thunderstorms again, high near 85. And that's your KC Weather.
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13: Rumors spreading around in that Texas town about the shack outside of games. And you know what I'm talking about. 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

0: 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Hard Promises. Doing some Tom Petty for you. 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
1: During the few moments that we have left, we want to talk right down to earth in a language that everybody here can easily understand.

What a weekend I had. Man, I can't even tell you. I rode the bike. I went to Grafton Bike Week. I checked out her sister station's party, Point Fest. And then I had Anheuser-Busch party. So, as you may expect, I need recovery. And that's happening right now.

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Brown & Brown.

were supposed to do a 40th anniversary tour. The guys from Poison, Ricky Rocket wanted to be in it. Brett Michaels and him just didn't come to terms, I guess. It didn't happen. But Brett is on the road doing some shows, not here. But when he does, we'll give you some heads up. It's KSHE.

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2: 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Barbie Inman from St. Louis. Welcome to the KC Real Rock Army. She's been a fan since 1973. There's no way you're that old. Look at your picture. There's no way. Barb says that the station has been the soundtrack to her life. She even had KC playing while her son was born. To rock around the world trips, she would go to those and concerts across the years. A proud mom, grandma, and great-grandma. That's crazy. You look amazing. Barbie still rocks KC every day. Loves seeing Mark Close play around town with Close Quarters. That band is awesome. People go see him. And even wrote a poem featuring more than 50 rock bands. She says, staying young means one thing, keeping on rocking. Well, it's working for you, Barbie. You look amazing. Welcome to the KC Real Rock Army. Anybody else wants to be a part of it? Super simple. 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You can enlist there.

was talking about supergroups. I'm about to play one for you right now. This one. But another one coming up at 4 o'clock in Virgin's Final. Okay? Get set for it. It's Casey.

Chris Cornell. On this day back in 2017, we lost one of the greatest voices in rock and roll history. But at least we still have that. It's KC 95.

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5: 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What's going on, Tim Virgin? Friday we played John Waite and the Babies, and we started talking about Bad English, and I'm like, you know what? Today let's do Bad English. We haven't played them in forever. Talk about a super group. Talk about a stacked super group. John Waite from the Babies, Jonathan Cain and Neil Schon from Journey, plus bassist Ricky Phillips and drummer Dean Castronovo. I'm telling you, this lineup was awesome. I got to play golf with them when I first started in radio in Toledo, Ohio, and we got kicked off the course by the third hole because Neil was wearing boots, cowboy boots. I mean, you know, I get it. We don't want to ruin the greens. But anyways, we got food. It was good times. But anyways, Best of What I Got was one of my favorite songs. When I See You Smile was the big hit, that slow one. It's already depressing outside. Let's play something upbeat. Little Best of What I Got came off their 91 album called Backlash. And even though grunge was right around that corner, this was the last of one of the big arena rock sounding songs that was coming out then. So let's do it. Best of What I Got. It is Bad English. And this is Virgin's Vinyl on Real Rock Radio, KC95.

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2: Yeah.
1: If you get a chance, I just told Lance hasn't seen it yet. But if you get a chance, you've got to watch the video. Let me tell you what's happening at this time, probably, with Bad English.
2: Okay.
1: They're rock stars. They don't want to do videos.
2: Nah.
1: So it's them, like, live shots of them.
2: Mm-hmm.
1: And then in between, just a girl taking her clothes off. Just a solo shot. And it goes back to them playing live. And then a girl just taking her clothes off. And it, the girl is Brandi Brandt, who actually married Nikki Sixx.
2: Oh, okay.
1: And she was Playmate of the Year. She was on the cover of Playboy with Trump. It's like, she was like, it was, she was hot back then. And I think she eventually got busted for trafficking cocaine. Like, in a big deal. Like, a lot of it.
2: Okay.
1: So anyways, it's one of the hottest videos ever, but you can just tell the guys were like, yeah, yeah, just put a video together.
2: So, yeah, so you're saying this video is basically, it. They were nowhere near.
1: They were nowhere near Brandi Brandt.
2: It was like, the band's over here performing
1: live.
2: She's
1: in a bedroom by herself with jeans and a t-shirt, and then ends up in underwear picking up her clothes at the end of the day.
2: Because she's listening to Bad English.
1: Yes, because she's listening to Bad English. That's exactly correct.
2: Good that song is.
1: That's it. KC Traffic. When he says, when I want to put my key into your door,
2: oh.
1: I mean, that's what this is.
2: One would think.
1: It's a great video. Watch it. I'm telling you, people. Or just dirty guys. Watch it. Sorry.
2: It's raining.
1: What's going on? Yeah, it is depressing.
2: Right? Gotta find some lightness somewhere.
1: Yeah, man. Come on. I don't want to play depressing songs when it's depressing outside. Let's go. What's going on in the roads, actually? Because it's raining, please. Hopefully it's nice.
2: No.
1: Yep.
2: Okay. 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Got a report of an accident there on the right-hand side. Trying to clear up two crashes around town. There's one out in the Westplex on 6440 westbound after Highway K. They were getting that out of the right side of the roadway. And then if you're on eastbound 44, getting on at 109, coming through 109, moving through Eureka, you're going to start to slow down as you approach Lewis Road. There's a crash after Antire on the right side of eastbound 44 that they're trying to clear up. At least they were as of a couple of minutes ago. Elsewhere, a lot of traffic light problems with these storms. St. Charles Rock Road at Lindbergh, 94 at 70, Page at Walton, that's just east of 170 on Page. Lindbergh at Guyer, 141 at Big Bend, all traffic light problems. Illinois side in Freeburg on Route 13, a little bit south of Route 15, got a stall reported there. Oblad's Hildebrand, that's your KC traffic.
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6: I'm John Hewlett, and here's your rock history report for May 18th. On this day in 1949, Rick Wakeman, English keyboardist and songwriter, was born. As a session musician, his early sessions included playing on Space Oddity for David Bowie and songs by Junior's Eyes, T-Rex, Elton John, and Cat Stevens. Wakeman became a member of the Strobs and then the classic lineup of Yes. Also on this day in 2011, John Lennon's handwritten lyrics for the 1967 Beatles song Lucy in the Sky with Diamonds sold for $237,132 at an auction in the U.S. The sale of the sheet, which featured the song's third verse and the opening words to She's Leaving Home, took place at the Sabin Theater in Beverly Hills. And on this day in 2017, American musician, singer, and songwriter Chris Cornell died suddenly in Detroit after performing at a show with Soundgarden. Cornell was known for his role as one of the architects of the 1990s grunge movement and for his near four-octave vocal range, as well as his powerful vocal belting technique. He released four solo studio albums, as well as working with Audioslave and Temple of the Dog. And also my second daughter, Abigail, was born on this day in 1996. And that's This Day in Rock History for May 18th on KC95.
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19: 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Tonight, showers and thunderstorms, low 67. Tomorrow, showers and thunderstorms again, high near 85. And that's your KC Weather.
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I saw this video over the weekend, and just seeing 80s videos again, we were just talking about it in Virgin's Vinyl. They're just so good. This is one of the best. Quiet Riot. It's KG95.

the new Casey pop-up store that's going to happen in the Ville, Cottleville. We love going on out there. Public house. It's always fun times. So a couple minutes away, we'll give you all those details coming up here with Casey.

0: Tim Virgin, Lance Hildebrand. Here's the deal. We are going to be out in the Ville, Cottleville, for another KC 95 pop-up store. It's going to be amazing. The stuff store is going to be in effect in Cottleville. We've got a new chair that's coming out. This, see that, Lance?
1: Oh, you're wearing it. Look at that.
0: I'm wearing the brand new throwback 80/90s KC shirt with the block lettering that looks like a big rock. It's kind of, that's what it kind of is, I think. I don't know. Whatever. And an umbrella. We got new umbrellas coming out too, like golf umbrellas. I believe that doesn't go down.
1: Just in time for summertime.
0: There you go. Sunday, June 7th, noon to 6. We're all going to be there. AD, Learn, and I will be broadcasting live. It's a Sunday. It'll be a beautiful Sunday. Come on after church. Hang out with us all day long. It'll be fun times. Have some cocktails and spend some money because that's what we want you to do.
2: KC traffic.
0: You guys do it every time because we got new cool stuff.
1: Yeah, we do.
0: Every time. New cool stuff. And stuff that we've already had, like the golf vest and windbreaker. The windbreaker I wear all the time.
1: Yeah, yeah.
0: It's a great, it just comes in handy. You throw it in the car, and when you need it, when it gets chilly at night, you throw it on.
1: Yeah, exactly. That's what
0: I do every time I use it. Go ahead. Sorry, Lance, what's going on out there?
3: 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Rain's got you slow. Heading out toward 141. 364 westbound. Trying to get to St. Charles County that way. Looks like maybe we got a stall or a crash before you get to the Veterans Bridge there on westbound 364. Still dealing with that crash on eastbound 44 after Antire. A lane blockage on the right side and the jam goes almost all the way back now to 109 in Eureka. So that's some tough going on eastbound 44. A lot of traffic light problems. Speaking of that,

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2: 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Wanted to hear some Sugar Mama, so let's kick it off with Sugar Mama, then we'll roll into some All My Love. How about that? 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

0: Led Zeppelin. It's KC95. All of my love. And a request. Sugar Mama.
1: Yeah.
0: Look at that. Yep. Which means, Highlands, how's everything?
1: Good, Tim, good.
0: Yeah. You got some requests? You said,
1: a couple of shout-outs.
0: We got shout-outs?
1: Yeah.
0: I love this.
1: A couple of folks leaving work right about now. Nice. A shout-out to Tina and also to Rob, who are calling it a day as far as work's concerned. And Tina.
0: Yeah.
1: Tina, her words. She listens this time of day when she gets off work because Casey plays Led Zeppelin.
0: Yeah. See? That's what I'm saying. For years, I've had a lot of people came up to me at Budweiser's 150th yesterday, which, by the way, was awesome. Man, you don't realize how big the brewery is until they open that whole thing up and you start walking.
1: It's a heck of a footprint there.
0: I got a chance to meet the Clydesdales and the pups and the Dalmatians and the little puppy Dalmatian. If you look on the KC Instagram and website. Gave me the biggest smooch ever.
1: Oh,
0: I love that little pup.
1: Sweet.
0: My buddy, he became my buddy, and he went right for my beer. And I'm like, yep, you're a Bud dog.
1: Yeah, he lives there. He knows.
0: He lives there. He lives in the Clydesdales, and it's just an amazing thing now. You know, the stories behind the years and years of those dogs and the horses and just that 150 years of what they've done with this city and be a part of this city was pretty amazing. And by the way, Skinner was awesome.
1: Oh, was they that the surprise band?
0: Yeah, it was the surprise band. Yeah.
1: That's a good surprise.
0: They're coming with Foreigner, though, so what I wanted to say is see them when they come with Foreigner because they're so tight. They're so good. They put on one of the greatest shows ever. They won't let you down after all these years, man. They're still doing so. Go see Skinner when they come to town.
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0: Which, by the way, you can get that at KC95.com in the concert section. Bing! Done. How's everything on the road?
1: Ooh, as you can well imagine, with rain, that's a good.
0: Yeah.
1: Traffic's brought to you by Cantor Injury Law, your local injury.
0: You need to make an idiot button on my car and everybody else's car. Just to watch out for idiots and not be an idiot in the rain.
1: Well, here. Soapbox time. I love these cars because I have really old cars, but I love the cars that have a knob on them and said, oh, put it on sand and you'll be fine. Look,
0: put it on rain.
1: A knob is not going to help you anything.
0: No, it's not. Just pay attention.
1: The variable when it comes to driving and how your car performs in this kind of weather is you.
0: Yep, exactly correct.
1: Slow it down.
0: Because hydroplaning is not fun.
1: 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Hey, I got some good news. They finally, looks like they cleared up that crash. It was out there for a long time. 44 eastbound after Antire. There's still slow traffic coming out of Eureka after 109, but it looks like that wreck has been moved out of the way finally. Now we got a crash, though, on 270 northbound. This is going to be after Gravois. At least one, if not two, crashes on westbound 6440 in between McKnight and Lindbergh. Also on westbound 270 near 170, they were clearing up a crash. 370 westbound, slow road work, rain out toward 141. 364 east of the Veterans Bridge, there's an accident there. And then that litany of traffic light problems, let's add to it. 30 at local Hillsborough Road, 100 at AT in Villa Ridge, 141 at Big Bend, Lindbergh at Guyer, Page at Walton. That's just east of 170, 94 at 70, St. Charles Rock Road at Lindbergh, all traffic light problems. I'm Lance Hildebrand, that's your KC Traffic.
0: And Lance's Traffic Jam coming up.
1: Ah, you just played some Zeppelin. We're going to play a band that's highly influenced by Zeppelin.
0: Oh, nice.
1: Yes.
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14: 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Tonight, showers and thunderstorms, low 67. Tomorrow, showers and thunderstorms again, high near 85. And that's your KC Weather.
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to Soul and Shine. That song, when it first came out in the 90s, when I would be on the radio, you would wait for that thing. When you first hear a new song, you don't know when it's going to end. That thing got me every time. There's a Tool song that gets me every time, too. I think it's The Pot. One of them. I don't know. I just never knew when that song was going to end with that weird ending. PTSD radio stuff. Nightmares. It's KC95.

0: All right, let's do it. Lance's Traffic Jam, my favorite time of the day. What you got today?
1: Today, we're going to play a band inspired by Led Zeppelin, and there's no way I can keep this under wraps once I start telling you why I'm bringing this up today, because Ann Wilson, the lead singer of Heart, is touring around the country. She's got a new documentary about her.
0: Love
1: her.
0: It's
1: called In My Voice. Mm-hmm. And in a recent interview, she talked about the relationship that she and Nancy, her sister, have in the band. And she's like, you know, when she does something, this is Ann talking, when she, Nancy, does something that makes me mad, or I do something that makes her mad, there's a way that we now know how to deal with it. That wasn't always the case for those two, because there was some bad blood there in the beginning of the 21st century between the two of them.
0: Yeah. For a long time.
1: Yeah. Because, you know, Ann was doing her solo thing, and Nancy went out with Nancy Wilson's Heart.
0: Yeah.
1: They've mended bridges. They know how to get along. They talk things through. And as Ann said, they don't push things under the rug anymore.
0: That's good.
1: So let's go back and visit the slightly mellower side of Heart, at least to start with.
0: Perfect rainy song.
1: Right? But they're going to channel, this one channels Zeppelin, the mellow side of Zeppelin.
0: Yeah.
1: It'll kick in. This is late 70s Heart from Little Queen. It's Love Alive, Lance's Traffic Jam on KSHE 95.

0: There we go. Lance's traffic jam. Heart.
1: Good one.
2: Yeah, I haven't heard that one in a while, and I like that. You know, that's kind of the mellow side of Zeppelin that they're kind of.
1: I love their early stuff, dialing into. I am a fan of Ann and Nancy Wilson's early stuff, and it's like Even It Up is one of my favorite songs. Like, they get crazy.
2: Yeah, they do. Those early days in the late 70s, they were really truly a rock band. Yeah, they kind of changed in the 80s. Band.
1: Yep.
2: But in the 70s,
1: but that's
2: man.
1: Fine. I like 80s. 80s big hair heart, I love too.
2: Me too.
1: I mean, you know what I'm saying?
2: I do. I know what else
1: I
2: you love.
1: I saw the. Whoa. Traffic.
2: Where'd you see him? No, you tell.
1: I was going to say, my very first show I saw on my own was the Bad Animals Tour. Heart.
2: That was the first concert you went to on your own?
1: First concert on my own.
2: I remember seeing Heart with the opening band was the Michael Stanley Band.

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0: on air, and St. Louis baseball legend Jason Isringhausen.
1: Hey, Izzy, what's going on?
2: I've been busy, man. 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The summer's kicking in. You know how it goes.
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8: 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Tonight, showers and thunderstorms, low 67. Tomorrow, showers and thunderstorms again, high near 85. And that's your KC Weather.
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KQ95, Tim Virgin. Getting out of here. Thanks for hanging out on a Monday. Thanks for hanging out all weekend with us. It was fun times at the Budweiser 150th. And we'll be doing stuff soon. In fact, you know, the pop-up's coming up. Lots of things coming up. Hewlett's things coming up. We got a lot of things we're going to get together all summer long. So let's do that. And we'll see you guys tomorrow. We'll kick it off at 2 o'clock here with Casey.

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0: It's time once again to escape to another world where The Rock is always just right. And your seasoned host is never short on stories to share. So sit back and immerse yourself in a Monday edition of Alice's Attic with Alice Cooper.
1: You're back to Alice's Attic on Monday, May 18th. This week, I'm back in Vegas with Chris Angel. This show is so crazy, your head may explode. Maybe we should make the audience sign release forms before it starts. We love doing this show with Chris. We do our regular tour show. And then we do this show, and then I've got the Hollywood Vampire show coming up with an entirely different show. So I got to remember every night what band I'm in. All right. I've got a big hour of radio ahead for you. Cooper's Countdown from 1973, a listener email, and some birthday bashes with a prog rock legend. But now let's get to the music.
0: Alice's Attic with Alice Cooper.

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2: I'm John Hewlett, and here's your rock history report for May 18th. On this day in 1949, Rick Wakeman, English keyboardist and songwriter, was born. As a session musician, his early sessions included playing on Space Oddity for David Bowie and songs by Junior's Eyes, T-Rex, Elton John, and Cat Stevens. Wakeman became a member of the Strobs and then the classic lineup of Yes. Also on this day in 2011, John Lennon's handwritten lyrics for the 1967 Beatles song Lucy in the Sky with Diamonds sold for $237,132 at an auction in the U.S. The sale of the sheet, which featured the song's third verse and the opening words to She's Leaving Home, took place at the Sabin Theater in Beverly Hills. And on this day in 2017, American musician, singer, and songwriter Chris Cornell died suddenly in Detroit after performing at a show with Soundgarden. Cornell was known for his role as one of the architects of the 1990s grunge movement and for his near four-octave vocal range, as well as his powerful vocal belting technique. He released four solo studio albums, as well as working with Audioslave and Temple of the Dog. And also my second daughter, Abigail, was born on this day in 1996. And that's This Day in Rock History for May 18th on KSHOW95.
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17: Don't miss a screening of the original unedited movie with a live shadow cast and audience participation. 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

0: Every week, Cooper's Countdown is heard on great radio stations like this one. What do you got for us, Coop?
1: Let's go back to May 18th, 1973. The Sears Tower was completed in Chicago to become the world's tallest building. The Watergate hearings were on live TV, and I was on our massive Billion Dollar Babies tour. And these were your top five for that week. Kicking things off at number five, the Dutch prog rock band Focus came the first rock band to ever use yodeling with Hocus Pocus from Focus, and then later on by Crocus. At number four, a song that made a big comeback in the mid-90s, thanks to Tarantino, it's Steeler's Wheel with Stuck in the Middle with You. Number three goes to Steely Dan, who were international stars thanks to Reelin' in the Years. Coming in at number two, a song that was written in the morning and recorded in the afternoon, Elton John with Daniel. And number one song, May 18, 1973, was named once the artist walked in the studio and saw all the tape being spliced and edited together. I'm talking about Edgar Winter and Frankenstein, because the tape looked like a Frankenstein. It was all stitched together. The song has nothing to do with the Frankenstein you're thinking of. The tape was the Frankenstein.

0: Here's another dose of Alice's email on Alice's Attic with Alice Cooper.
1: Alice, I've been a rocker since the late 60s. I'm 79 years old now. I was at Woodstock. I saw Zeppelin at Pittsburgh Civic Arena in 1970, and I was convinced I would never hear anything louder in my life until I saw you in 1973. I started listening to your radio show recently, and I have to say I love your stories about those days. What are some of your fondest memories from back in those early years? Best, Alan. Well, back in those days, everybody was just trying to make it. There were times where Pink Floyd lived at our house. There were times when we played the whiskey with Led Zeppelin. Everybody knew everybody. Nobody was shocked. You could go into a party and sit down next to a John Lennon and just talk because you're in the same business as him. Rock and roll. Well, if you can actually remember something from 1973, drop me a line at alice@alicesattic.com. Don't go anywhere. We'll be back with some birthday bashes after this.
0: 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KC95 presents A Night 50 Years in the Making. 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
8: Let's see who was born on this day. Major League Baseball Hall of Famer Reggie Jackson, country star George Strait, comedian Tina Fey, lead singer of Devo Mark Mothersbaugh, and legendary prog keyboardist Rick Wakeman. That's a good party. I'd go to that party. So, here's one from a little old band Rick was in called Yes, Roundabout.

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